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With the 102.3 BXR Music News, I'm Simon Rose. Weird Al Yankovic has already had a movie about his life, as unserious as it was, and now he's getting a stage musical. It's called, quote, Dare to be Stupid, the Weird Al Musical. It's an original story co-written by Al himself and featuring songs spanning his career. He says, quote, ever since I was a middle-aged man, I've always wanted to be a part of the New York theater community. Plus, the one thing people always say about Broadway is that it's severely lacking in Weird Al-based entertainment. And I think this musical should fix that problem immediately. There's no word yet on a premiere date. Dare to be Stupid is the name of Al's 1985 album, as well as its title track. 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

1023 BXR and Heart of Missouri Casa would like to invite you to Voices of Columbia on June 7th. 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
0: It's a Memorial Day celebration at the Deuce. 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

0: 1023 BX or Coldplay. That is Speed of Sound. Well, it's Tuesday morning. Thanks for tuning in. I'm Mo Lewis. Your forecast coming up in just a moment. Another wet morning. And right now, 63 degrees. Let's check the holidays for today. It's Tuesday, May 19th. Today is Celebrate Your Elected Officials Day. I wonder who came up with that idea. Today is Frog Jumping Jubilee Day. It is Hepatitis Testing Day. It's Malcolm X Day. Today is National Asian and Pacific Islander HIV AIDS Awareness Day. It's also National Barber Mental Health Awareness Day. It's National Devil's Food Cake Day. Mechanical Dry Eye Day, Stop Nausea Day, Plant Something Day. Today is World Family Doctor Day. And as always, you celebrate as you see fit. All right, that forecast is coming up. David Gaines will have news headlines for us this morning as well. And we'll look at sports, get you up to date there. I've got the Foo Fighters and Monrovia coming up next.
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5: 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Yeah.
0: It's a Memorial Day celebration at the Deuce. 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
5: Mostly cloudy skies for the rest of the day. Rain moves out by about lunchtime. We're cloudy through the afternoon with falling temperatures into the 60s. Winds out of the north and west, 10 to 20 miles an hour, gusting to about 25 miles an hour. 50s overnight tonight, 60s again for the day tomorrow with a mix of sun and clouds, 70s on Thursday.
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0: All right, thanks. 63 degrees now, and here's Monrovia and Heavy Foot on 102.3 BXR.

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0: 1023 BXRB 52s and Rome. Well, talk about Rome. Peddler's Jamboree is coming up. Memorial Day weekend. Yep, this weekend. And we're going to have Colin Laveau in to talk about it a little bit later on this week. 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Hard to explain. Not really. 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Post-Sex Nachos, Matthew Scott, Miley Healy String Project, and others. 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

1023 BXR. Yeah, it's a wet Tuesday morning. Here's Hozier. 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

0: 1023 BXR headed toward a big Memorial Day weekend. Hope you're making plans to spend it with somebody that you care about. And, you know, it's been 20 years now since the TSA launched its weird liquids rule that they had, which, you know, limited travelers to 3.1 ounces of liquid per container and all the, you know, 1 quart size clear bag per customer. And, you know, in the whole description, they said you can't take a protein shake that's over 3.4 ounces, you know, at least one container. But leave it to social media to dig a little deeper and look into the rules, and they found that, you know, if protein is your concern, why not pack a rotisserie chicken? Because apparently there's no limit to the number of rotisserie chickens that you can fit into your carry-on. Some people are taking this as a challenge, hoping that they can pack as many rotisserie chickens into their carry-on luggage as they possibly can. One person says, hollowing out my rotisserie chicken and filling them with protein shakes. Okay. That may be taking it a little far. But here are some other things that you can bring. These are items that are allowed by the TSA. You are allowed to bring a live lobster onto the plane in a clear, sealed, spill-proof container. Yes. You can bring a whole watermelon. You can bring live fish in water. You can bring frozen breast milk and ice packs in any quantity as long as they're fully frozen at screening. Whole pies and cakes. You can take that cremated remains as long as they're in a screenable container. And bowling balls and bowling pins. That's all allowed by the TSA, in case you're wondering for your travels this weekend, right? Coming back, more BXR music, your forecast, news headlines, and sports.
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0: It's a Memorial Day celebration at the Deuce. 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
5: With a look at BXR News, I'm David Gaines. Columbia voters will be deciding on a 1% sales tax that would support the city's police and fire departments in the upcoming August election. Last night, the city council approved putting the item before voters after tabling it at a previous council meeting over concerns about potential overlapping sales tax increases from Boone County and the state. The sales tax will help increase staffing as well as improve facilities for both departments, adding new equipment and enhancing operations. The 1% sales tax is expected to generate around $38 million in revenue for public safety. The deadline to put any item on the August ballot is May 26. A third Allegiant Air flight to Florida is coming to Columbia Regional Airport. Allegiant Air flights to St. Petersburg Clearwater International Airport will start on November 19th. St. Petersburg and Clearwater are on Florida's Gulf Coast at the Tampa Bay. Allegiant Air has two other flights out of COU starting in early June, one to Destin-Fort Walton Beach Airport and the other to Orlando-Sanford International Airport. The agreement is expected to generate $800,000 for the city over the two-year period from passenger facility fees, entitlement funds, and other fees. Columbia Solid Waste Utility announcing that weekly curbside recycling pickup will resume in the city starting on June 15th. Residents will be able to place their recycling materials at the curb on their regular collection days. Recycling was temporarily halted in April of last year after a tornado destroyed Columbia's material recovery facility where recycling was sorted. Earlier this month, the city closed its bidding process for a new recycling facility. The expected $3.6 million cost for the building will be covered by the Solid Waste Utility Capital Funds. That's a look at BXR News. I'm David Gaines.
11: Mostly cloudy skies for the rest of the day. Rain moves out by about lunchtime. We're cloudy through the afternoon with falling temperatures into the 60s. Winds out of the north and west 10 to 20 miles an hour, gusting to about 25 miles an hour. 50s overnight tonight, 60s again for the day tomorrow with a mix of sun and clouds, 70s on Thursday.
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13: Thanks, Beth. 63 degrees right now in sports. Mizzou baseball in the SEC tournament this morning against Ole Miss. It's a 9:30 a.m. first pitch today. The Royals lost yesterday to the Red Sox 3-1. They'll try again tonight at 6:40. Cardinals were off yesterday, hosting the Pirates tonight at 6:45. And the NHL and NBA playoffs continuing. Winners last night, the Canadiens in Game 7, overtime winner. And in the NBA, the Spurs beat the Thunder. And that's sports.

0: 1023 BXR, your forecast on the way. More music coming up from Gigi Perez and also Tonic, and a very important event that's happening coming up here in June. And we're once again involved with Voices of Columbia. This is all to raise money for the Heart of Missouri CASA, which represents the children in foster care right here in our community. You know, these are kids, and a lot of times they're in very tough situations. And who speaks for them? Heart of Columbia CASA does. And so this is where our money is going. This is a great event, by the way. June 7th, there'll be Show Me Dinosaurs on hand. There's going to be live music. It's all out at Logboat from 3 until 6. So out on the shipyard, should be a beautiful afternoon. And we'll be out there with raffles and silent auctions and lots of fun. Always Voices of Columbia to benefit Heart of Missouri CASA, coming up June 7th at Logboat.
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18: A Better Life with Dr. Sanjay Gupta.
4: We are finally starting to learn more things we can do to keep our brains sharp as we age. A lot of people think crossword puzzles or Sudoku might do the trick, but the science doesn't really bear that out. What one recent study found, though, was that a certain type of brain training seems to have a significant impact on cognition as we get older. It wasn't memory or even problem-solving tasks that moved the needle. It was an interactive computerized game that tested the ability to recognize two separate images in faster and faster sequences. It's what we call a task of divided attention, in which you don't have a conscious strategy on how to improve. That's according to the study's lead author. You're just trying to do the best you can to figure out how to divide your attention. Now, the game in this study was called Double Decision. If you want to find it, and try it out yourself. I'm Dr. Sanjay Gupta, helping you live a better life.
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15: Sure. Mostly cloudy skies for the rest of the day. Rain moves out by about lunchtime. We're cloudy through the afternoon with falling temperatures into the 60s. Winds out of the north and west, 10 to 20 miles an hour, gusting to about 25 miles an hour. 50s overnight tonight, 60s again for the day tomorrow with a mix of sun and clouds, 70s on Thursday.
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0: 1023 BXR Studio X Veterans Spoon. That is the underdog. Well, you know how I know summer's almost here? Because Santana and the Doobie Brothers are touring. 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We're giving them away all this week. And all you got to do to win them is text our special word. 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Again, we're giving away Santana and Doobie Brothers tickets. I'd like to know how many. I want to know how many Santana and Doobie Brothers tickets we've given away over the years. Lots. 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
0: It's a Memorial Day celebration at the Deuce. Come celebrate Memorial Day weekend as we step back and remember those who served. 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
6: A better life with Dr. Sanjay Gupta.
7: When it comes to the myriad reasons people don't get enough exercise, psychologist Diana Hill has heard them all. She's the author of a new book with a great title, I Know I Should Exercise, But. On a recent episode of my podcast, Chasing Life, Hill told me the number one reason people don't exercise is because they don't feel like they have enough time. She told us that she encourages people she works with to shift from an either-or mindset to a both-and mindset. Hill herself uses time at her son's baseball game to walk around the field cheering him on instead of sitting on the sidelines. She also recommends setting up your space at home, at work, in the car to facilitate movement. So every night before I go to bed, I lay out my workout clothes next to my bathroom sink, so they are waiting there for me as a good reminder. I'm Dr. Sanjay Gupta, helping you live a better life.
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the 102.3 BXR Morning Show, fueled by Lakota Coffee on 9th Street. And this morning we are enjoying the Nicaraguan San Jose Estate.

0: 1023BX, our cannons and starlight. Not seeing a whole lot of that these days. A lot of rain in the forecast yesterday and today. We've still got that flood watch in effect until later this afternoon. Here's the good news. Tomorrow's going to be pretty nice. I mean, the clouds are going to kind of blow away. We'll have a high of 68. No mention of rain in the forecast for Wednesday. Yeah, Thursday might be a different story, but we'll talk about that then. But yeah, Wednesday looks like not a bad looking day. We'll get your complete forecast from Beth coming up in a moment. Headlines from David Gaines, and we'll look at sports too.
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7: With a look at BXR News, I'm David Gaines. Columbia voters will be deciding on a 1% sales tax that would support the city's police and fire departments in the upcoming August election. Last night, the city council approved putting the item before voters after tabling it at a previous council meeting over concerns about potential overlapping sales tax increases from Boone County and the state. The sales tax will help increase staffing as well as improve facilities for both departments, adding new equipment and enhancing operations. The 1% sales tax is expected to generate around $38 million in revenue for public safety. The deadline to put any item on the August ballot is May 26. A third Allegiant Air flight to Florida is coming to Columbia Regional Airport. Allegiant Air flights to St. Petersburg Clearwater International Airport will start on November 19th. St. Petersburg and Clearwater are on Florida's Gulf Coast at the Tampa Bay. Allegiant Air has two other flights out of COU starting in early June, one to Destin-Fort Walton Beach Airport and the other to Orlando-Sanford International Airport. The agreement is expected to generate $800,000 for the city over the two-year period from passenger facility fees, entitlement funds, and other fees. Columbia Solid Waste Utility announcing that weekly curbside recycling pickup will resume in the city starting on June 15th. Residents will be able to place their recycling materials at the curb on their regular collection days. Recycling was temporarily halted in April of last year after a tornado destroyed Columbia's material recovery facility where recycling was sorted. Earlier this month, the city closed its bidding process for a new recycling facility. The expected $3.6 million cost for the building will be covered by the Solid Waste Utility Capital Funds. That's a look at BXR News. I'm David Gaines.
8: Mostly cloudy skies for the rest of the day. Rain moves out by about lunchtime. We're cloudy through the afternoon with falling temperatures into the 60s. Winds out of the north and west, 10 to 20 miles an hour, gusting to about 25 miles an hour. 50s overnight tonight, 60s again for the day tomorrow with a mix of sun and clouds, 70s on Thursday.
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0: All right, thanks, Beth. It's 63 degrees right now in sports. Mizzou baseball in the SEC tournament this morning. It's an early morning start today against Ole Miss. 9:30 first pitch. The Royals lost yesterday to the Red Sox 3-1. They'll play again tonight at 6:40. Cardinals hosting the Pirates at 6:45. And the NHL and NBA playoffs continuing last night. The Canadiens won a game 7 against the Sabres 3-2. And in the NBA Western Final, the Spurs beat the Thunder. And that's sports.

With the 102.3 BXR Music News, I'm Simon Rose. Dennis LeCorriere, the founding member of the 70s country rock band Dr. Hook and the Medicine Show, has died at the age of 76. The When You're in Love with a Beautiful Woman singer died Saturday following, quote, a long and courageous battle with kidney disease, his rep shared in a statement released Sunday. Dennis faced his illness with remarkable strength, dignity and resilience throughout and remained deeply cherished by all who knew him. After shortening their band name to Dr. Hook in the mid-70s, LeCorriere and the band scored more hits with Sexy Eyes and Better Love Next Time to add to the hit When You're in Love with a Beautiful Woman. Following the band's farewell tour in 1985, LeCorriere retained the rights to the group's moniker and continued touring as Dr. Hook. He announced in November 2025 that he would retire from touring. 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With the music news, I'm Simon Rose on 102.3 KBXR Columbia, a Cumulus station. It's...

0: 1023 BXR Black Keys, and you've got to lose. Well, we're fighting cancer, and I'm living proof that you don't have to lose. As a matter of fact, we're winning this fight. And the Cole County Relay for Life is helping, of course, teaming up with the American Cancer Society on June 5th at the Missouri State Capitol. 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But the Cole County Relay for Life, put it on your calendar, June 5th, and come join us. We are fighting cancer, and folks, we are winning. Let's get after it. June 5th, down at the Capitol.
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6: Mostly cloudy skies for the rest of the day. Rain moves out by about lunchtime. We're cloudy through the afternoon with falling temperatures into the 60s. Winds out of the north and west, 10 to 20 miles an hour, gusting to about 25 miles an hour. 50s overnight tonight, 60s again for the day tomorrow with a mix of sun and clouds, 70s on Thursday.
7: With your KOMU 8 First Alert forecast, I'm meteorologist Beth Finello on 1023 BXR.
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1023 BXR. Hey, graduates, are you going to get a new job now? Okay, I've got some tips for you for that first day on the gig. Here's Cake

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0: job soon. Maybe it's your first job ever. Well, here's some tips how to avoid, you know, some of the awkwardness of that first week. When you first walk into the office, you know, you got that brand new job. Number one, they tell you, say hello to all your coworkers first. Introduce yourself to all your coworkers right away. That made the office feel a lot less intimidating for a lot of the coworkers here. Focus on your abilities, not your appearance. You know, when you feel nervous, just remember why you were hired in the first place. Who cares what you wear on day one? You're there for a reason. And number three, give yourself a little grace. You know, this is the biggest takeaway. Nobody nails a new job immediately. So it's understood. You'll find your way. And good luck to everybody out there who's looking for that new job. All right, coming back, I've got Dishwalla and the Strokes too.
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0: 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All right, the Workday Express coming up next. I've got Sublime in there, music from Kacey Musgraves from her new album. 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

0: 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Thanks for listening while you work. It's Emily. I'm here for the middle part of your work day today, including your lunch break. And I've got lots of music. Like, I like to play these long stretches of music, and I'm going to kick one off coming up with some Vance Joy, some Weezer, and more. 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

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That's his latest, Heavy Foot. Coming up, music from the Proclaimers and Hozier and Green Day. And right now, it's Jet on 102.3 BXR.

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I say you look so fine that I really wanna make you mine. 4, 5, 6, come on and get your kicks. 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
11: When it comes to the myriad reasons people don't get enough exercise, psychologist Diana Hill has heard them all. She's the author of a new book with a great title, I Know I Should Exercise, But. On a recent episode of my podcast, Chasing Life, Hill told me the number one reason people don't exercise is because they don't feel like they have enough time. She told us that she encourages people she works with to shift from an either-or mindset to a both-or and mindset. Hill herself uses time at her son's baseball game to walk around the field cheering him on instead of sitting on the sidelines. She also recommends setting up your space at home, at work, in the car to facilitate movement. So every night before I go to bed, I lay out my workout clothes next to my bathroom sink. so they are waiting there for me as a good reminder. I'm Dr. Sanjay Gupta, helping you live a better life.
0: 102.3 BXR, your KOMU 8 first alert forecast. After about lunchtime, we will see chances for rain ending. We should be dry the rest of this afternoon, but cloudy and blustery and cooler temperatures as we head through the day. We're at 70 right now. That is our high for the afternoon. And then temperatures fall to about 60 by the time you get off work today. Tonight, 51. Tomorrow, partly cloudy and 67. We're back up to 80 by this weekend.

place. Imagine Dragons on 102.3 BXR. Don't forget, we are just days away from Ped Jam. Peddler's Jamboree 2026 is happening this weekend, and we are crossing our fingers for really beautiful weather this weekend, which it looks like it's turning out to be.

0: 1023BXR. Hey, it's Emily. Hope you're having a good Tuesday so far. What could make your Tuesday a little bit better? How about more music? How about new music? If you really love some new music, you know that you can listen to Simon each weeknight at 6 here on What's New for Dinner. 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

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Kings of Leon and John Mayer coming up. But right now, right here, right now, actually, it's right here, right now on 102.3 BXR.

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0: 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I've got a chance for you to text to win right now. 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
0: 1023 BXR, your KOMU 8 first alert forecast. Cloudy today. Chances for showers are tapering off. It'll be cooler as we head through the afternoon. We'll see temperatures fall to about 60 by the time you're off work today. 51 our overnight low, just a high of 67 tomorrow. But by the end of the work week, we could be back up to about 80. It's 70 now. Here's Tears for Fears on 1023 BXR.

0: 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Before that, new music from Biba Doobie. That is All I Did Was Dream of You, featuring the LA band The Marías. Really moody video for that one. I really like that. I know music videos aren't done as much these days, but I feel like the ones that are coming out are so cool and like curated and moody and fun. And that's a good one. Check it out now. It's shot in an Asian market. There's fish in a tank. I don't know. It's just really good. Biba Doobie and more new music every hour here on 102.3 BXR.
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1: 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Santana and the Doobie Brothers, and you could be there. 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
0: 1023 BXR. 1023 BXR, your KOMU8 First Alert forecast. It is cloudy. There's some lingering showers around mid-Missouri possible through the afternoon, but we should stay dry. We're also going to be seeing the temperatures drop through the 60s down to about 59 by the time you are off work today. 51 our overnight low, partly cloudy, and 67 tomorrow. We'll stay in the upper 60s to near 70 all week, and then back to the 80s for Memorial Day weekend. It's 67 and gray right now. Here's Pearl Jam on 1023 BXR.

Tame Impala on 102.3 BXR. We want you to support a really good cause this June. BXR and the Heart of Missouri CASA want to invite you to Voices of Columbia June 7th. This is a totally free event, and it includes some really great live local music. Some really big voices will be on stage at Logboat. Come on out to the patio from 3 until 6 on June 7th, and bring the family too, because show me

0: 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It's going to be a really, really cool show. 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
9: A better life with Dr. Sanjay Gupta.
10: So-called superagers, they are an enviable segment of the population. People who are older than 80, whose brains function like someone a fraction of their age. It's true, a lot of these people have genetics on their side, but more and more research is bearing out the idea that people who practice good brain health also slow their cognitive decline. Dr. Richard Isaacson, a pioneer in the Alzheimer's space, told us that, quote, his studies have found lifestyle changes including diet, exercise, reducing stress and optimizing sleep, along with managing vascular risk factors with certain medications, can actually help grow brain areas and also reduce telltale signs of Alzheimer's, such as tau tangles and amyloid plaques. What else helps? Staying social, surrounding yourself with family and friends, and maybe even volunteering for a real sense of purpose. I'm Dr. Sanjay Gupta, helping you live a better life.
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1: 102.3 BXR and your KOMU8 First Alert forecast for tonight. Looks like things are going to slowly start clearing up. An overnight low of 52. Then on Wednesday, decreasing clouds, clearer with a high of 68. And 51 will be the high Wednesday, or the overnight low Wednesday night. Then for Thursday, we have a slight chance for showers. High temperature around 70 degrees. Thursday night, more rain. Friday looks like rain as well. Here's Vance Joy and Clarity on 102.3 BXR.

0: 1023 BXR Muse and Be With You. Well, I guess we're all kind of looking forward to the time where maybe the parking is a little bit easier downtown. Maybe there are a little bit fewer tables taken at the restaurants that we want to attend as well. You know, the students are going to be moving out of town. But here's the thing. As we grow, that becomes less of a deal. I mean, I remember, you know, a while back where the students would leave town and it would just be a ghost town around here. It's not really true anymore. I mean, there's a lot going on. So, and still a lot happening this summer. Tune into BXR for details about all of it. We've got concert tickets. We've got great events that are coming up and we want you to be a part of it all. All right, coming back, we've got music from the head and the heart.
1: 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But Mo, Emily, and Simon have your chance to text in to win all this week. Santana and the Doobie Brothers. 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
0: 102.3 BXR and your KOMU8 First Alert forecast for tonight. Clearing skies, overnight low dropping down to 52. And then tomorrow, no rain in the forecast. High of 68, some clouds, but again, no rain. Wednesday night, overnight low 51. And then Thursday, it's going to start off pretty nice. High of 70 degrees. There is a 20% chance of evening showers. And then Thursday night and Friday, it looks like some more rain as we wrap up the week. But right now, nice temperatures and gray skies. Here's Beck on 102.3 BXR.

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13: You and I have never met, but I'm willing to bet that there is something you would like to do, but you feel like you can't, that it's too hard, that you don't deserve it. A colleague of mine recently told me about this new book called Brave Shift, 30 Mindset Changes to Transform Your Life. It's written by a woman named Michelle Carrer. Carrer says the one thing most people forget when they set a goal is to attach a reason to it. Having that reason is big, because when you don't want to do something that's necessary to reach your goal, you can go back to your reason to find the motivation you need. Try to frame your goal as something you want to achieve, as opposed to being a bad part of yourself that you want to change. That will make you more likely to succeed, as will asking for help. All of us need it, and it makes people feel good to help you achieve your goals. I'm Dr. Sanjay Gupta, helping you live a better life.
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1: With the 1023 BXR Music News, I'm Simon Rose. Dennis Le Corriere, the founding member of the 70s country rock band Dr. Hook and the Medicine Show, has died at the age of 76. The When You're in Love with a Beautiful Woman singer died Saturday following, quote, a long and courageous battle with kidney disease, his rep shared in a statement released Sunday. Dennis faced his illness with remarkable strength, dignity and resilience throughout and remained deeply cherished by all who knew him. After shortening their band name to Dr. Hook in the mid-70s, Le Corriere and the band scored more hits with Sexy Eyes and Better Love Next Time to add to the hit When You're in Love with a Beautiful Woman. Following the band's farewell tour in 1985, Le Corriere retained the rights to the group's moniker and continued touring as Dr. Hook. He announced in November 2025 that he would retire from touring. You hear the 1023 BXR Music News at 8, 4 and 8 p.m. each weekday. With the music news, I'm Simon Rose on 1023 KBXR Columbia, a Cumulus station.

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1023 BXR, Cage the Elephant, that is Metaverse. Well, Simon feeling a little under the weather, so I'm just filling in for him this afternoon. Tracy Chapman coming up, and here are the Strokes on 1023 BXR.

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8: 102.3 BXR and your KOMU-8 First Alert forecast for tonight. Clearing skies and an overnight low dropping down to 52, then 68 for the high on Wednesday, and no rain in the forecast. I repeat, no rain in the forecast for Wednesday. We'll have a high of 68, overnight low Wednesday night 51. Thursday starts off pretty nice, high of 70 degrees, and then there's a slight chance for rain Thursday night. And a better chance for rain on Friday. So, but enjoy your Wednesday coming up. 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

0: 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And here's what's new for dinner tonight.
1: Well, a couple of years ago, we celebrated our 30th birthday party at Rose Park. It was a rocker. Trust me. Great night, beautiful evening, and Grace Potter just tore the place apart. Well, here's a new one from Grace Potter. We love her. This is called Love Me Not. 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
4: 1023 BXR and your KOMU 8 First Alert forecast for tonight. Clearing skies and an overnight low dropping down to 52. Then for Wednesday, should be fairly nice. I mean, this week considered. We'll have a high of 68 on Wednesday. Clouds, but no mention of rain in the forecast on Wednesday. And then Wednesday night, clear with an overnight low of 51. Thursday starts off nice. We'll have a high of 70. Then a chance for rain Thursday night and into Friday, but Wednesday looks nice. Enjoy. Here's Soul Asylum on 102.3 BXR.

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6: 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The Global Trends and Insights lead at Pinterest told us families are thoughtfully designing childhoods rooted in creativity, intention, and meaningful experiences. One psychologist we spoke to said he sees this as a reflection of parents' desire to build core capacities in their children: resilience, curiosity, self-regulation, empathy. 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I'm Dr. Sanjay Gupta, helping you live a better life.
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